here is failure to communicate. Some men you just can't reach. So you get what we had here last week, which is the way he wants it. Well, he gets it.

S for money and get advice. S for advice, get money twice. I'm from the dirty, but that Chico nice. Y'all call it a moment.

Met her in a club down in Old Soho, where you drink champagne and it tastes just like cherry cola.

Is someone listening? Okay. Let me tell you the story of that guy. First you loved,